0: 89, a Rádio Rock.
1: There was a friend of mine on murder, and the judge's gavel fell. 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
1: Nereu Tonight, In Excess, na madrugada do 89, antes Alanis Morissette, Ironic, e agora Cássia Eller.

What's on your mind? Information Society aqui na madrugada do 89. Antes era Smith com Falling in Love, It's Hard on the Knees. E agora Nirvana

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That you find nails and that twitch my thumb. I'm real on earth, but it sure is fun. Come on, baby. It drives me crazy. And this groove is just great balls of fire.